Greetings to everyone around the world, and welcome to an edition of the Metal and Rock Show, and to house some of the best of metal and rock from around the world. And a massive thank you to Eric Walsh and James Axel Riley for allowing me to use Axel Rocks as my theme music. I'm kicking the show for a slow, fat, melodic power metal band formed in 2009. Anthology in 2025 released their third studio album, Frozen Sun, and their second single from the album was Living in the Light.

Scars on Broadway was serious. Scars on Broadway are an American alternative metal band from the early days. They were a lot more rock-driven, although there will be some metal elements in the style of a System of a Down. Serious is taken from their 2008 and self-titled debut studio album, Scars on Broadway. Harvest was born in October 2023 by the friendship and common musical interests of Omar and Fabio. The band are based in Italy, and the band were inspired by the 90s gothic and doom metal bands like My Dying Bride and Paradise Lost, to name a couple. 2025 saw the band release their debut studio album, For the Souls We Have Lost, and Shining Moon.

Seventh Crystal was silenced. Seventh Crystal are a melodic hard rock band from Gothenburg, formed by Christian Fryer in 2019. What started as a solo project by Christian quickly grew into a larger endeavour. Silence appears on their 2023 and third studio album, Infinity. Capillary are a New Jersey emo and alternative band and formed in 2023. Capillary in 2026 released their debut studio album, In Remembrance, through 51st State Records and Echoes of the Quiet.

Dreadmail with Maneater. Dreadmail are a Japanese deathcore band from Osaka, and Maneater features on their 2026 and debut studio album Scorched Into the Dawn. Siska is a hard rock band born in October 2015, and in 2026 the band released their second studio album Broken Dreams and Time Machine.

Sludge Mother were antidote. Sludge Mother are a female-led rock band based in Seattle, taking inspiration from bands such as Alice in Chains. Sludge Mother unlocks a heap of powerful vocals, unfiltered lyricism, and modern visceral rage, becoming a powerhouse in the music industry. Antidote is taken from their 2026 and debut EP, How Can Anyone Bloom? The Eternal is an Australian gothic and doom metal band formed in 2003 in Melbourne, Victoria. They are known for playing dark melodic doom metal with Eastern and gothic influences. The band are currently signed to Rain and Phoenix Music, and in 2026 the band released their second EP, Celestial, and Casting Down Shadows.

Malaya Rage with Sentenced to Life. Malaya Rage are an American heavy metal band from Boston, Massachusetts, formed in 1986 by guitarist and songwriter Anthony Nichols. They are characterized primarily as thrash metal with more classical metal melodies. The band have released 12 albums, and Sentenced to Life appears on their 2018 and 9th studio album, Idle Hands. Total Annihilation is a Swiss thrash and death metal band formed in 2006. The band are currently signed to Testimony Records, and their music and lyrics focus on war and death. 2026 saw the band release their fourth studio album, Mountains of Madness, and the second single from the album was Age of Mental Suicide.

Crematory were nothing. Crematory are a German band that were formed in 1991. They started out in their early years as a gothic and death metal band, but changed their sound in their later years to a more industrial and gothic metal sound. The band are currently signed to Rock of Angel Records, and Nothing features on their 2016 and 13th studio album, Monument. Leaves Eyes is a symphonic metal band based in Germany and formed in 2003. The band focuses on Norse mythology and the Viking Age, and have frequently incorporated naturalistic themes. This also features in their stage setup. 2024 saw the band release their 9th studio album, Myths of Fate, and Who Wants to Live Forever?

Realm with Endless War. Realm are an American technical thrash and power metal band formed in 1985 in Wisconsin, and they're currently unsigned. The band's music and lyrics are based around society, religion, humanity, philosophy, and mythology. Endless War is the title track and taken from their 1988 debut studio album, Endless War. Coverdale Page was a collaboration between English singer David Coverdale and guitarist Jimmy Page. In 2025, a rarities album was released from the sessions of the Coverdale Page album through Rock and Bear Records, and one of the unused tracks is Saccharine.

Death Cult were a live version of 83rd Dream. Death Cult laid the groundwork for a band we now know as The Cult, and in 2023, to mark the band's 40th anniversary, Ian Ashbury and Billy Duffy, along with John Tesbra and Charlie Jones, revived Death Cult for a special run of shows. 83rd Dream appears on the 2026 and Paradise Live album, which is 16 tracks that documents this rebirth of Death Cult, recorded at the iconic Albert Hall in Manchester, UK. Crucifier is a Norwegian hard rock band based in Oslo and formed in 1994. The band gained fame as a part of the Scandinavian hard rock wave of the late 1990s and early 2000s. Crucifier disbanded in 2005 and later reunited in 2017. In 2026, the band released their sixth studio album, Same Drug, New High, and I'm Ready.

Mothy said we're a cover of ABBA's Lay All Your Love On Me. Mothy said we're a gothic and doom metal band formed in the Netherlands but sadly split up. Their version of Lay All Your Love On Me features on their 1999 debut and only studio album, The Art of Loneliness. Petra is an American music group regarded as a pioneer of the Christian rock and contemporary Christian music genres, and was for many years regarded as the world's most popular Christian rock band. Formed in 1972, the band took its name from the Greek word for rock, though it disbanded formally in 2006. Incarnations have played reunion shows in the years since. In 2026, the band released their 21st studio album, Hope, and Skin in the Game.

Newfound Glory will laugh it off. Newfound Glory are an American punk rock band formed in Coral Springs, Florida in 1997. During their lengthy recording career, the band have released 14 studio albums, one live album, two EPs and four cover albums. Laugh It Off is taken from their 2026 and 14th studio album, Listen Up. Dawnbreaker is an American band that started out in the early years as a black and death metal band, but in their later years changed their sound to a symphonic black and death metal sound. The band has started out in New York City in 2018, but later moved to the Netherlands. The band are currently signed to Vision of God Records, and in 2026, the band released their sixth studio album, Poctum, Sanguinum Novo, and A Ritual of Purification.

Lots of Trident were a live version of To Kill a God. Lots of Trident are an American heavy metal band from Wisconsin. The five-piece band is known for its mixture of classical power and modern progressive metal, combining strong vocals, complex instrumentation, and an expansive fantasy backstory to create energetic live shows. The band appears on stage in armor and costumes. Lots of Trident were formed in 2025, and To Kill a God features on their 2026 debut live album, Live in Paris. Computer Nerd is a New York-based musical storyteller and actual computer nerd. Inspired by retro video game soundtracks and existential dad rock in He Is Sad Robots Cry, 2026 saw Computer Nerd release their seventh studio album, 2000 Years and Still Going Strong, through Bandcamp and the other

Welcome with Glory. Welcome are a symphonic progressive rock band based in Switzerland and formed in 1975 but disbanded in 1981. Welcome's music is distinctively in the vein of the early 70s or much of their sound of Yes. Glory features on their 2026 remix version of their 1975 debut and self-titled album, Welcome. Well, I'm nearly out of time and I hope you've enjoyed the show. I'm going to leave you with a duo that continue the adventure spirit of their ongoing collaboration. Staying true to the eclectic sound and the exploratory nature of their previous releases, at the same time this album pushes further, introducing fresh textures, inventive arrangements and a variety of new instruments that expands the duo's already wide musical vocabulary. Mike Kinley and Marcial Ravelich in 2025 released their 8th studio album Friday. So until the next time, and there will be a next time, I'll leave you with Mike Kinley and Marcial Ravelich and Meeting the Kid for Lunch. See you all later.

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Now where did I put those years? I swear I had them here, just now, in the palm of my hand. I was going to give them to you, with a note and a card. I thought I'd given you my word. I must have put them down without thinking, like a set of keys, like the pen with which I was writing that in the twinkling of an eye has gone. All those words unwritten, the truths unsaid, the doors I can't unlock, the hours unshared, the tears unshed, lost to the tyranny of the clock.

friend Jack's gone hypo, and I don't believe a single word he said about the eyes in the night. What a terror.

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0: Enter a world of untold stories, never seen or heard before. All of them a sacred message created in this head of hers. Shh, be silent now. 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
1: Hello and welcome to this edition of Folky Wave, which is more or less dedicated to the Midsummer and the Queen Lita. We heard the Sally Angie from 1969, a brother and a sister together, with a project from that was resulted in the album Children of the Sun, and we heard Midsummer Night is Happening. Midsummer Night is actually a few days long, because we have, I think, 4 days of longest night, so you have a bit of a choice. Yeah. And brother and sister were Sally Oldfield and Mike Oldfield together. They did it one time off and then that's it. They never did it again. Good music from Asia, The Midnight Sun. Shines all day and night. Here's Asia from Alpha 1983.

Beautiful song by Asia called Midnight Sun. I didn't say the first track I played. It was from Trace from the Netherlands, 1974. It was a fairy tale with Rick van der Linden on the keyboards and on the pipe organ. Next is music from Maddie Pryor. And Maddie has made an album in 1972, which was called The Summer Solstice. This is the point where we have the longest day in the year. And it's on 21st of June. And this is about, make us happy with a lot of good ale. I think that's a good thing to start with. Bring us in good ale.

Bring Us In Good Ale was Maddie Pryor together with Tim Hart. Both were in Steel Eyes Pen back in the day. Still, actually, because the band is still performing here and there. When you drink too much ale, then you get drunk. And that is all about the next song I play from Maddie Pryor, which is called The Three Drunken Maidens. They had a few too much. It can happen.

Three Drunkenant Maidens from Medi Prior, 1972. Next is music from The Knot, and they are singing about the summer solstice. And the wondrous thing is that there are not many songs about the summer solstice. There are plenty of the winter solstice, but not the summer solstice, where the day is very long and the nights are very short. So the 21st of June, and let's see what The Knot has to tell about this in 2017. If you ever have to tell something about it, maybe it's just an instrumental.

The Knot and the Summer Solstice. The Celtic Wheel of the Year consists of 8 periods, where Lita is the period we are in June and a little bit of July. And she is the goddess of the summer. And we're going to listen to a track by Lisa Teal, which is called Lita, and she is the queen, and she is the one who brings us the summer, as the Celts believed it. Lisa Teal and Lita.

The Power of the Sun by The Gut, Lita. We heard Lisa Teal from her album The Circles of the Season. The Season. I'm not saying it right. The Circle of the Seasons. And it's all in the air. We have eight periods in the Celtic beliefs where gods are responsible for the time of the year and what is happening at that point. Next is music from Maggie Riley. She's singing about the midnight sun.

Maggie Riley and the Midnight Sun. Beautiful song from this lady from 1993. Next is music from the Dolmen, and then they are singing about the Irish, an Irish king for a long time ago, and also believed to be the god of the sun. This is Nuada.

Nuana by the Dolmen, and he was believed to be the god of the sun, but he also was the first king of the Tuatha de Danann, who came to Ireland back in the very, very, very, very far away days. And from this man, also a band is named, and they are called Tuatha Dea, and they originally have their roots somewhere in Ireland and other places. But they live in America, in the USA, in Appalachian Mountains. We're going to listen to Duana, Tuatha Dea, and their song,

throughout the day. And Alain Dunn, music from the album Kilts and Celts from 2017, I think it was. I'm not sure about that the year. Next is music from Tautu Maito. We're going to the east side of Western Europe. And we find the band Tautomatos, and they perform Raganu Nachts. It's a song about the summer solstice, apparently in a language we don't understand.

sure White Russia, and I'm not sure Belarus, that area somewhere. And good band, good voices, and then a perfect song about the summer. Next is a track by the Harp Twins, Camille and Kennelly, and they are singing about Beneath the Midnight Sun.

The Harp Twins and Beneath the Midnight Sun. Beautiful music from these two ladies on their harps. Next is music from Yes, has nothing to do with with the summer solstice or the midnight sun or whatever, but it's just a nice tune to play from The Ladder. This is Homeworld.

Beautiful music by Yes, Homeworld from The Leather. You're June Anderson with nice thoughts and ideas. June Anderson always had good lyrics, so there you go. Well, that's it for this Folky Wave. I hope you enjoyed it, and maybe there's more to come, and otherwise it will be some other thing to come.

Once they're closed, you can never go back. It's up to you to choose. Just try to listen to the elves. Remember their voice and cherish what you've heard.

0: Aryan Live and the Shores of India, the Electric Castle Live and other tales. And we have Aryan once more next in the intro of Elvia, where he introduces where we are going to.
1: Enter a world of untold stories, never seen or heard before. All of them a sacred message created in this head of hers. Shh, be silent now. 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
0: We're going to a radio show where the music of symfo and progressive rock together with folk will be mixed in one radio show. Very ordinary, you don't hear that often, but here you can hear that. The core in prog and the core in folk, both together in one radio show. The next act we're going to play is a band from the Netherlands. It's called Shiver. From their second album, Mirror, we're going to play the tune White Angel. 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My name is Peter Thierman and welcome to the show.
2: Even now in heaven there were angels carrying savage weapons.

White Angel by Shiver from the Netherlands from 1999. That's from their second album, Mirror. Next is music from Germany. It's the harfen duo Zirla. They play the harp. And we're going to listen to a tune which is called Mit der Katze ums Dorf. I'm not going to translate that. Wake up, everybody!

Die harfenduo Zirla en Miet der Katze ons Dorf. And there are some strange sound effects included in this one, but never mind those effects, because it was a fun tune to listen to. Next is a tune from Bulgaria. It's Maria and Vanya Dimitrova with Asiya Pintieva. Together, they bring us a song from the mountains. It is Will Be Gulub Forka. Don't know what it means, but that's what it sounds like.

Music bij Maria en Vanya Dimitrova en Asia Pantjevo en Gulab Foyka. Next tune will be from Bulgaria as well. It's Darina Slatkova from 2020. And I translate this because you can't understand really what she is singing about. Lords, I have cried.

Covermit, Lord I Have Cried. And just now we heard Barclay James Harvest and The Spirit on the Water from 1977. Back in the times, we go to 1974 with, again, Barclay James Harvest and The Child of the Universe.

0: Barclay James Harvest live with a track called Child of the Universe. Here's Blackmore's Night, and they are gathering around the fires at midnight.
1: Which is called De Geyer's, this medieval. Hey, they're here tonight? Is that you? And we heard them do this song one night. And this one, they told us, was written originally by King Alfonso X in Spain. Yes. So this is the title track off of the latest album that we put out there. And it's called Fires at Midnight.

Blackmore's Night and the Fires at Midnight. Beautiful track from their live album Past Present in Good Company, and that was a very long track, because they did a lot of solos in between. Next is music from Waar het Volk, two tracks, kicking off with this beautiful track, Two More Pines.

Beautiful song by Varend Volk. And we heard the Pool of the Tides. And right before that, it was the Two More Pints. Varend Volk, if you translate it into English, it would be something like, those are on sea. Usually they are sea people, sailors, and of course pirates. Next is music from Schiffer, and we played the song before in this hour. This is a track called The Gate of Heaven.

The Gate of Heaven by Shiver from the album Mirror 1999. This is music from The Swave featuring Evgenia Ratsak. Not you want to pronounce. And The Swave you could translate into The Floating. This spring rain is falling. Until the next hour. Bye-bye.

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It's up to you to choose. Just try to listen to the elves. Remember their voice and cherish what you've heard.

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0: 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If you don't, then complain to another radio station. It's nothing to do with me. We will start this week with something that could be described as quintessentially English, because it will be the Straubs. After this.
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We started off this week on the Dark Side of the Moon with the Straubs and the title track from their album Hero and Heroine, and there from the first album with I nearly said Peter Gabriel, the first album with Phil Collins as lead vocals on all the tracks, Genesis from A Trick of the Tail and the wonderful Ripples. Now a band who, well, certainly if their name's anything to go by, can't be considered to be particularly modest, as they called themselves The Greatest Show on Earth. And this was released, I believe, on a Harvest album, a song called Again and Again.

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1: They sold by the million, yet are hardly ever heard, except on the dark side of the moon.

Atomic Rooster, from their first album, I think that was, and a song called Death Walks Behind You. And Atomic Rooster still going strong. They released a new album either earlier this year or late last year. And although there aren't any original members, they've received the blessing of original founder member Vincent Crane's wife, who thought that they were rather excellent to carry on the band's name. So yes, that was the original Atomic Rooster and Death Walks Behind You. You can get in touch with this program if you like a request. I don't make a big thing of it, but there is a dedicated email address, which is rock@greatoldies.co.uk. And Steve's been in touch. He lives in Hartford. And Steve said, can you play some more Humble Pie? So here from their album Rock On is Rolling Stone.

a song which they really stretched out on the performance Rockin' the Fillmore album, but from Rock On, that was Humble Pie and Rolling Stone. And I should add that if you do contact that email address, rock@greatoldies.co.uk, it's not a live contact, so your request will be in a future edition of the show. Now we're moving on with the Jefferson Airplane and a song called Martha.

0: Martha from the Jefferson Airplane, who were a lot more than just the hippies of 1966 over in America.
1: The Dark Side of the Moon, the home of prog rock.

mystery to me.

Something different on your dial indeed with the first one of those two. The second, it was from the second album by Druid. The album was called Fluid Druid, and that was called Crusade, and that ran into Dire Straits and possibly a surprise hit single, lifted from the album Love Over Gold, a song called Private Investigations. Now it's Neil Young and Crazy Horse and Cinnamon Girl.

0: Neil Young and Crazy Horse and Cinnamon Girl, as we slow things down now for the sloppy bit more or less in the middle of The Dark Side of the Moon.
1: This is the sloppy bit in the middle of The Dark Side of the Moon.

0: The sloppy bit, more or less in the middle of the dark side of the moon this week. We started off with Van Morrison from the album Back on Top and Reminds Me of You. Ian Hunter was next from Defiance Part 1 and a song called Angel. Then the Grateful Dead from American Beauty, I think that was 1971, and a song called Ripple. And we finished off with a solo piano piece by Rick Wakeman from an album he released with Dave Cousins of the Straubs. Not that long ago, when you consider how far back the Straubs go. It was called Hummingbird, and that piece was called Cri de Coeur, which of course was your actual French.
1: Yes, Genesis, Pink Floyd, Jethro Tull, all here on the dark side of the moon.

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We heard Yes from the album Time and a Word, and that was the title track released in 1970, followed by a bit of blues from Tom Waits and a song from Blue Valentine simply called $29. Now, I think this was from a compilation called The Other Side of the Sky. It Will Be Gong, and a song called And You Tried So Hard.

0: That's Gong and a song called You Tried So Hard.
1: The Dark Side of the Moon, the home of prog rock.

Kayak from a 1981 album called Eyewitness, and that was a song called Chance for a Lifetime. This is the intro quiz this week. Oh, we're going back to the heady days of classic rock with this one. Any ideas? Who and what? Don't bother contacting the studio. I'll play it for you in a couple of songs' time. Here it is again.

Aphrodite's Child. If you've got the 666 album by them on the Swirl Vertigo label, you can almost give up your job. I mean, talk about rare as hen's teeth. Anyway, that wasn't from it, I don't think. That was a song called Air from one of their hits compilations. Now Cat Stevens, who wrote a couple of songs that were autobiographical about the fact that he didn't really want to be in show business. This one's called I Never Wanted to Be a Star.

Cat Stevens, and I Never Wanted to Be a Star, followed by a recent guest on the programme, Claire Hamill, and a song called You Take My Breath Away. Thanks very much for keeping me company. Hope you can join me same time next week for another trip to the dark side of the moon. And the answer to the intro quiz, it was the Doobie Brothers, and a song that you really need to play in a car going down the highway, one Pacific Highway, with the hood down, the roof down, not the hood. If you're American, that will cause you serious problems. No, put the roof down and let the wind blow back through your hair, if you still got hair, and listen to China Grove.

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Hello and welcome to a couple of hours of music mayhem with a good dose of rock and prog and a surprise song or two along the way, with some new music as well. Today we started off with AC/DC, Rock and Roll Train, and now it's Bullet for My Valentine and Deliver Us from Evil.

And that was called Don't Forget to Live Before You Die. Live version there from Thunder. Now, first of today's new music, recent release from Deep Purple and the album Splat. This track I've chosen is Jessica's Bra. It's also my favourite track of the album so far. It sort of reminds me and tells the story of like a landlady in a good old British pub. Have a listen.

So very short and so very sweet there. Pink Floyd and a track called Marooned at just under 2 minutes long. Bonnie Raitt now, Love Sneaking Up on You.

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2: Let's do it.

Ass-kicking blues rock there from Mr. Billy Hector and the track Midnight Buddha. Before that, Jim Kerr and the band of Simple Minds and Belfast Child, a classic. We move on with Whitesnake now from the album Good to Be Bad from 2008, and this is All for Love.

And that was Mr. Bill Perry right here on Music Mayhem, and a song called Fade to Blue. Before that, Aerosmith and Sweet Emotion. Well, we've lost another giant of the musical world, a lass from Wales, Bonnie Tyler, who sadly passed away recently. Here's the one that started it all for her. It was her first big hit anyway. This is Lost in France.

And just then you heard Judy Zook and For You, and right then Stone Sour and Dying. And this is progressive rock band Jadis, No Sacrifice.

Following on from the album Hackney Diamonds, the Rolling Stones are back with a new album. It's called Foreign Tons, and this track from it now, Jealous Lover.

Alan Price there, and the Jarrow song, all the way back from 1974. Brian Ferry, right now, Slave to Love. On Music Mayhem.

More ass-kicking blues rock right here on Music Mayhem. They were Big Sugar, the song Nicotina, and in brackets, She's All That. Before that, the one, the only, Metallica, Don't Tread On Me. Marillion, they're up next. In fact, they're up right now. Bittersweet.

spider wanders aimlessly within the warmth of a shadow. Not the regal creature of border caves, but the poor, misguided, directionless familiar of some obscure Scottish poet. The mist crawls from the canal like some primordial phantom of romance to cuddle under a cascade of neon pollen, while I sit tied to the phone like an expectant.

And I must just mention the weather. It's still absolutely gorgeous here, running somewhere around about 31, 32 degrees Celsius outside right now. Now, living in Wales, as we do, you normally have rain at least every other day, if not every day. And we've had such a dry period that the cracks appearing in our lawn, you could almost fall into.

Well, I don't really need to tell you who that was, do I? That was Rush, though, and Tom Sawyer, but maybe you didn't know what the track was before that. It was Susanna Hoffs, formerly of the Bangles, and from her 1991 album, that was a track called No Kind of Love.

The American Blues Box there and Red Hot Lover. This now is the Guess Who, all the way back from 1969, and their song Laughing.

A couple of ass-kicking blues rock tracks for you there. The Atlanta Rhythm Section, I'm Not Gonna Let It Bother Me. And just before that, Barefoot Servants, Better Off Dead. Not so sure about that. That's it from me today for this week's 2 hours of Music Mayhem. Hope you've enjoyed one or two of the tunes along the way. And I hope to see you the same time next week. Until then, bye for now. Oh, by the way, this is Genesis and Abacab. Bye now.

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0: 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Don't go anywhere. Coming up next.
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2: 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Another Blues is Knockin'.
0: Now.

Sexy by Anna Black. From the album Jammin', my name is Lynn Veldhuis and this is Another Blues is Knocking. We go on with the second track from the album Jammin' by Anna Black. Now I will play Iceman.

Oh, I played Rusty Bucket by Nick Evans Mowry. What You're Missing by the Rex Granite Band. And the last one in this block, Judge Nobody by Waylon Walker. From the album All Fired Up. The next one is also from this great album. Now listen to She Can Rock by Waylon Walker.

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2: 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Yeah. And I'm laying it right down here on the table. I'm going all in, and I'm betting it all.

In a row, you have listened to Drowning on Dry Land by Jason Craig Wilkins, Going for Broke by Carrie Pestine and The Crime Scene, and the last one in this block, You Shoot Me by Mick Clark. Now we go on with Temp 'Em Up Solid by Choka Blues.

In a row, you have listened to Blues Ain't Far Behind by Karen Lovely, followed by Green Light for Trouble by Jason Craig Wilkins, and the last one in this block, White Fright Liner Blues by Oliver Moss, from his new album One Man Swim Boogie. Now listen to the When the Levee Breaks by Calliope and the Blues Messengers.

In a Row I Played All Enough to Know by Mikey Jr. I'm Walking Out on You Baby by Jola Recchioni. There's only one track left in this hour of Another Blues is Knocking, and this time the Sonelli brothers are closing the door. My name is Lynn Veldhuis and I thank you all for listening.

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It's now the time to talk in English to all foreign listeners, first of all, to all middle-aged who are following me since 2019, or those who are came after this date, and they still there since then. I appreciate a lot that you are there, and I appreciate that you're leaving great comments on my Planet Metal Facebook page. So I appreciate that you are there each week. So thanks to you all to be there, and I hope you're still enjoying like you did each week at this show, Planet Metal. Now, if it's the first time you are here tonight listening this show, I hope you enjoyed the show till now, and I hope you will stay there for next week, months, and maybe years to come. So I appreciate it a lot. So I have to say to you all a huge thanks. Now I will talk to all band member, you new band, on underground band, and you want to promote the newest album.